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To find that bird meant to find the queen. I moved into the marshes with a jungle steam. Again that bird sound whistled through. I was closer to the queen now, that I knew. The pygmies frozen in terror started to dance to the katanga, cuckoo, cha-cha.

Are you an easy rider? Well, guy, this is your Route 66. 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